สวัสดีครับ Hi, you're watching Hello English, your English program. I'm your host, Bukrit Rairat. Now, we all know how important it is to eat clean and healthy these days. And we're in luck because there are many Thai dishes that have clean recipes or clean ingredients, such as gang liang. Now, gang liang is a Thai mixed vegetable soup that contains many natural herbs and spices. So just how it's made, let's go find out in English magazine. Then afterwards, Ajahn Tarat will share with us some useful tips on structure and vocabulary.

Hang Liang is a Thai soup that has been around since ancient times. It is a health food enjoyed by people in every region of the country and an alternative to coconut milk-based curries. The special characteristic of Hang Liang is that it is neither too thick nor too clear. It has some kick from black pepper, but it is not too spicy. The main ingredient you see in Hang Liang is vegetables. The one kind of vegetable that you cannot do without when making Hang Liang is hairy basil, or lemon basil, which gives the soup its distinctive fragrance. Most of the vegetables are commonplace ones that are easy to find, but diverse, like squash, angled gourd, loofah, ivy gourd leaves, and mushrooms. The main ingredients for seasoning the soup are black pepper, shallots, and shrimp paste. To make the soup thicker, we add dried shrimp too. 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Because it contains so many different vegetables, Hang Liang is very nutritious. 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

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Ingredients: dried shrimp, shrimp, black peppercorns, shallots, shrimp paste, finger root, lesser galangal, chili pepper, salt, vegetables, angled gourd, ivy gourd leaves, squash, mushrooms, baby corn, banana flour, hairy basil. 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Prepare the soup base by blending the shallots, lesser galangal, chili pepper, black pepper and shrimp paste.

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Add the soup base. When it boils again, add the vegetables, starting with those that take a longer time to cook. Add ground dried shrimp to thicken the soup.

0: I think that is better.
1: Mm. And for you, why do you feel good for yourself by doing volunteer work? What does it make you feel when you do this volunteer work?
0: I see them have a happy, mm-hmm. and then it make me happy.
1: Mm. So when someone else is happy, makes yes. you happy as well.
0: I think that. Yeah.
1: That's very good. And talking about morals, obviously, being a good person and being good for society, you must control every aspect you have. It seems that when you are a good person and have good morality, you have to control your anger. Right?
0: Mm-hmm. Yes.
1: Do you believe that's true?
0: Yes, I believe like that.
1: How can people control the anger? Because it seems that nowadays, so many people are in a hurry, they're hot-tempered, and they get angry easily. Do you have any teachings or any tips for people to control the anger? Not just for kids, but even for adults as well.
0: Yes, this is the import for nowadays. I think that how to control the emotion.
1: Anger, yeah, emotion.
0: I think that we have to look in everything is easy. Don't be serious at them. We have to think that everything is growing on. Make it fine. Mm. I think like that.
1: Very good, very good. So just forget about it, right? Mm-hmm. And don't get too serious about the little things.
0: Yes.
1: Mm. So for everyone watching the CV program, can you give them some motivation to be a good person and to have good morals? Maybe some people are confused whether they should do this, whether they should do that. But no matter what they do, can you give them some motivation to be a good person?
0: Okay, to be a good person, I think that everyone think the moral is a difficult thing, but I think it's an easy thing that only we have to know what we are being right now. We try to do our duty to be better. If only we do like this, I think that we can be the good person and to be the good role model for every people.
1: Mm, okay, good George, thank you very much for being on our show.
0: Thank you.
1: Thank you for being here and teaching us what it's like to have good morals and to be a good person for society. So no matter what you do, no matter who you are, it doesn't matter what career you have or what you want to do. The most important thing is be a good person for yourself, be a good person for Thailand, and be a good person for our world as well. But we're all out of time, so we'll see you next time and keep on being good. Swadikap.
2: And thank you to Nong George for being such a great role model for his young generation. We could all learn from him. And now it's time for English Corner with Ajahn Bui and Ajahn Gip.
3: สวัสดีค่ะ Hello and welcome to English Corner ขอต้อนรับเข้าสู่ช่วง English Corner ค่ะ This is ปุ๋ยสิตา and น้องกิ๊บจิตสุภาค่ะ
4: What is our English tip today?
3: Oh, before talking about tips ก่อนจะพูดเกร็ดความรู้ I got some good news
4: Good news?
3: มีข่าวดีค่ะ
4: What is it?
3: Well, sorry ก็เป็นแบบทำนองว่าข่าวดีเนาะ I won lottery A couple thousand of Thai baht พี่บุ๋ยถูกหวยก็ไม่เท่าไหร่ไม่กี่พัน
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4: I have a question about the word sort of that you've just used
3: All right
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3: What sort of Okay so normally people use sort of and we still have the other word kind of
4: Oh I see
3: They have a similar meaning เขาก็จะมีความหมายในทิศทางเดียวกันนะคะก็คือขอsort of กับ kind of นั่นเองค่ะ
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3: but actually they will mean to people or things that sharing the same characteristics
4: I see
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3: yesYes, oh. that's right. But we still have the other meaning.
4: What is it?
3: It is the moderate degree or somewhat.
4: ประมาณนั้นหรือทำนองนั้นใช่ไหมคะ
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4: Shall we go get something to eat?
3: Yes! Yes, I won a lottery. So
4: you treat me this time?
3: Yes, okay. I shouldn't right. tell you. ไม่ควรจะบอกเลยเนาะ Okay, so we both have to say goodbye for now. Come back to English Corner next time. กลับมา English Corner คราวหน้านะคะตอนนี้กลับไปหาน้องบูที่สตูดิโอค่ะ We have to say goodbye. สวัสดีค่ะ
4: สวัสดีค่ะ
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สวัสดีครับ Hi, you're watching Hello English, your English program. I'm your host, Bukrit Trairat. Now, we all know how important it is to eat clean and healthy these days. And we're in luck because there are many Thai dishes that have clean recipes or clean ingredients, such as gang liang. Now, gang liang is a Thai mixed vegetable soup that contains many natural herbs and spices. So just how it's made, let's go find out in English Magazine. Then afterwards, Ajahn Tarat Wat will share with us some useful tips on structure and vocabulary.

Kang Liang is a Thai soup that has been around since ancient times. It is a health food enjoyed by people in every region of the country and an alternative to coconut milk-based curries. The special characteristic of Kang Liang is that it is neither too thick nor too clear. It has some kick from black pepper, but it is not too spicy. The main ingredient you see in Kang Liang is vegetables. The one kind of vegetable that you cannot do without when making Kang Liang is hairy basil, or lemon basil, which gives the soup its distinctive fragrance. Most of the vegetables are commonplace ones that are easy to find, but diverse, like squash, angled gourd, loofah, ivy gourd leaves, and mushrooms. The main ingredients for seasoning the soup are black pepper, shallots, and shrimp paste. To make the soup thicker, we add dried shrimp too. 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Because it contains so many different vegetables, Kang Liang is very nutritious. It helps reduce free radicals, it gives you energy, and it contains beneficial vitamins and minerals, so Kang Liang is a good food for people who want to control their weight or reduce fat. If you say eating Kang Liang is like taking medicine, it's not really an overstatement, because there are many medicinal benefits you get from consuming vegetables. 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

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Ingredients: dried shrimp, shrimp, black peppercorns, shallots, shrimp paste, finger root, lesser galangal, chili pepper, salt, vegetables, angled gourd, ivy gourd leaves, squash, mushrooms, baby corn, banana flour, hairy basil. Method: wash all the vegetables, peel them and chop them and set them aside. Prepare the soup base by blending the shallots, lesser galangal, chili pepper, black pepper and shrimp paste.

Start the soup by adding plain water to the pot and bringing it to the boil. Add the soup base. When it boils again, add the vegetables, starting with those that take a longer time to cook. Add ground dried shrimp to thicken the soup.

0: can Thai kids develop good morals for themselves? What is something good that Thai kids should do for themselves? For example, they should learn English, right? Because mm-hmm. English is a very important language. What else can they do?
1: They can do the volunteer for our society. Mm. Like me at Mastery, I organize the camp mm-hmm. for the youth like mm-hmm. by holding various activities related with the moral, because I think that the youth is not easy to pay for the youth to pay attention in the moral. Mm-hmm. If we can try to find a way to adapt their interesting of the activity in the moral, I think that is better.
0: Mm. And for you, why do you feel good for yourself by doing volunteer work? What does it make you feel when you do this volunteer work?
1: I see them have a happy mm-hmm. and then it make me happy.
0: Mm. So when someone else is happy, makes yes. you happy as well.
1: I think that.
0: That's very good. And talking about morals, obviously being a good person and being good for society, you must control every aspect you have. It seems that when you are a good person and have good morality, you have to control your anger, right?
1: Mm-hmm. Yes.
0: Do you believe that's true?
1: Yes, I believe like that.
0: How can people control the anger? Because it seems that nowadays so many people are in a hurry, they're hot tempered, and they get angry easily. Do you have any teachings or any for people to control the anger, not just for kids, but even for adults as well?
1: Yes, this is the important part for nowadays. I think that how to control the emotion.
0: Anger, yeah, emotion.
1: I think that we have to look in everything is easy. Don't be serious at them. We have to think everything is going on. Make it fine. Mm. I think like that.
0: Very good, very good. So just forget about it, right? Mm-hmm. And don't get too serious about the little things.
1: Yes.
0: Mm. So for everyone watching the CV program, can you give them some motivation to be a good person and to have good morals? Maybe some people are confused whether they should do this, whether they should do that, but no matter what they do, can you give them some motivation to be a good person?
1: Okay, to be a good person, I think that everyone think the moral is a difficult thing, but I think it's an easy thing that only we have to know what we are being right now. We try to do our duty to be better. If only we do like that, I think that we can be the good person and to be the good role model for every people.
0: Mm, okay, good George, thank you very much for being on our show.
1: Thank you.
0: Thank you for being here and teaching us what it's like to have good morals and to be a good person for society. So no matter what you do, no matter who you are, it doesn't matter what career you have or what you want to do. The most important thing is be a good person for yourself, be a good person for Thailand, and be a good person for our world as well. But we're all out of time, so we'll see you next time and keep on being good. Swadikap.
2: And thank you to Nong George for being such a great role model for his young generation. We could all learn from him. And now it's time for English Corner with Ajahn Bui and Ajahn Gip.
3: สวัสดีค่ะ Hello and welcome to English Corner ขอต้อนรับเข้าสู่ช่วง English Corner ค่ะ This is ปุ๋ยสิตา and น้องกิ๊บจิตสุภางค่ะ
4: What is our English tip today?
3: Oh, before talking about tips ก่อนจะพูดเกร็ดความรู้ I got some good news
4: Good news?
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4: What is it?
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3: All right
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4: Oh I see
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3: but actually they will mean to people or things that sharing the same characteristics
4: I see
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